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1: Stevenson just going to hold on and send it in behind the net. The Maple Creek Hawks have repeated as the White Mud Hockey League champs.
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0: Heading.
1: Heading out there. Cue the Fleetwood Mac. We'll see, that was the third straight, third straight rush that possession.
0: It looks like we
1: for Thompson. Swift Current celebrating.
0: So that's going to be Swift Current ball in a
2: 1 yard gain on the run, and the Colts will take over on downs.
0: Colts are in a very favorable position here now on their side. Looking to see their offense come alive once again as they did in the first quarter.
1: Yeah, Swift Current starting around the Weyburn. Especially, I lived in Estevan for a number of years.
0: Do you want to go to Weyburn, Andrew? Is that what you want to do?
1: I'm okay. Nothing against Weyburn. Good community. Grandpa was from near there. Robertson shotgun pass up to the left side. I think that's Isaac Siemens racing down. Pick some yardage up, actually. That's
0: like Zach
1: might
0: Dyke,
1: have been,
0: actually. Zachary Dyke, I believe.
1: Yeah.
2: Or it was Zachary Dyke.
1: Good call. Yeah, nice grab, nice throw, and that'd be good for your fantasy football league, too, if you have yards after the reception as a category. Points after PA.
0: Something like that. As long as you're getting points in the fantasy league, you're a happy man.
1: Yep.
0: Doesn't matter how you get them.
1: So Swift Current after the first down, just inside the Estevan 30. Robertson in the shotgun. Again, a low snap. He'll air it out left side. Just past the outstretched arms of Zachary Dyke, who had the previous catch.
0: They were looking at making something happen there for sure. It was an excellent throw by Robertson, but just Zachary just wasn't quite there. It was close, but...
1: Yeah, and if you're going to miss there, you want to miss long instead of missing short, missing under, and...
0: Too many potentials for an interception with those possibilities.
1: Second and 10. Swift Current again, just inside the Estevan 30. Up 9-0 here early in the second quarter. Robertson fires it hard to Isaac Siemens on that right side. He's brought down by Hugh Ross, one of the key players both sides of the ball for Estevan. But first down again for Swift Current.
0: Great positioning now for the Comp Colts. You know, as they are looking to add another touchdown, as it looks like they are on the Estevan 14 or 13-yard line right now.
1: Robertson motioning to his bench. I don't know if he was looking to for some communication on what kind of a play they want to look at, but... The lineup shotgun inside the
0: Robertson's going hand
1: red zone. Down the right side, Stalansky.

0: going for it.
1: Yeah, shotgun formation again. A number of options on the left side. Swift Current moves from our left to our right. But to the right side, it's
0: Oh, I think on it.
1: Right on target and scampering towards the end zone. A really close look for Swift Current. Zachary Dyke, we've seen his name a lot on both sides, including special teams. But
0: and it looks to be like he is on the three-yard line, possibly.
1: Yeah, Swift.
0: Third or second yard, he is right in there.
1: Swift loaded up heavily on that left side. Just Dyke the only option on the right. But that pass in just under the coverage, and then big gains after the reception for Dyke.
0: Huge risk there by Robertson going third and 10 on the passing play, but it paid off in spades.
1: Yeah, Swift Current feeling it now. Starting from around the three. A rushing attempt, and that'll be another touchdown. Third touchdown for Swift Current. La Rochelle gets in on the action, joining the two from Stilansky Dale.
2: 4-yard touchdown run for La Rochelle.
1: So a 4-yard dash for La Rochelle, and Swift Current goes up 22-0.
0: That extra point, if they can put it through, will bring them up 23, and it's just been an excellent game for the Comp Colts right now. Like, they're showing every reason why they made it to the finals last year, playing an extremely good game.
2: And Zachary Dyke.
1: Dyke's been automatic, too. Third point after attempt and third conversion, and sometimes, like high school football, Those can hurt you if you're not able to convert them, especially in a tight game. But
0: absolutely,
1: taking those for granted is very nice.
0: Yes, being able to make those point afters can be a big deal. Like you said, especially if you're in a tight game. Now, for the advantage of the Comp Colts right now, they've got this game pretty solidly on their side, 23-0, with 5 minutes remaining here in the second quarter before we hit halftime. But the Colts have really. They've utilized some of their best players and what they do best, and have been able to really come out strong.
1: Thursday will be a big test for the Colts. Dalgoni, the Greenall, the school there that'll be coming to town, always a force. The kick, and it's collected by. Estevan. I'm not sure who exactly that was. Maybe Carter Kozier.
0: Carter Kozier, it looked like.
1: Picking it up right around his 40, picking up about eight-yard return or so.
0: I actually thought it was a brick house that caught that. I didn't realize it was a person.
1: Big dude.
0: So managed to get him.

0: Robertson with La Rochelle just to his left. Been very involved, especially early on the running side of things. He's in the shotgun. First and goal, Swift Current. Dashing to his right, Robertson is, throws it on the run, and lots of space for Isaac Siemens.
1: And Jamie Robertson,
0: a touchdown for Swift Current.

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Next action for Swift is Thursday right here against Greenall out of Balgonie. 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
1: A mix of sun and cloud today, 25 degrees, the Humidex 27. Today's UV index is 6 or high. Partly cloudy tonight, chance of overnight showers and thunderstorms, a low of 13. Tomorrow, periods of rain with a risk of a thunderstorm and 21 degrees. On Monday, a good chance of showers, high of 17. And for Tuesday, we'll have rain and it'll be windy, a high of 16. Current weather conditions can be found anytime on your Swift Current online app. I'm Judy Peters.
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2: Occasional showers and thunderstorms, a high of 20 and the humidex 25. Tonight, scattered showers with a low of 14. Tomorrow, 10 to 20 millimeters of rain and a high of 17 degrees. More rain on Tuesday with a high of 13. And then for Sunday, sunshine and 23. Stay up to date with weather watches and warnings on your Swift Current Online app. I'm Judy Peters.
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0: Brooks and Dunn with their most played country song of the year we're traveling to in our ACC time machine. 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
0: I'm Ryan Fox. Happy Labor Day weekend. And if you know the year that song that we just heard was jamming on your radio, then you're already ahead of the curve for this weekend's ACC time machine. We give you the clues and you guess the year we've traveled to. Ready? Here we go.
3: From the NBC studios in Burbank, The Tonight Show with Jay Leno.
0: The king of late night on this year we've arrived in on our ACC time machine was Jay Leno with The Tonight Show. For context, Jay hosted the show from 1992 to 2009 and then again from 2010 to 2014. The legendary rock band Kiss had the highest grossing tour of this year, raking in over $43 million at the turnstiles. And speaking of Kiss, the country superstar who sang the song This Kiss, Faith Hill, hosted the ACM Awards with Brooks.

iconic Dolly Parton. She really did touch all of our lives. And someone Luke Bryan knows very well is sharing her thoughts on the passing of Queen Dolly. After he sings his latest, up three spots this weekend, Country and She Knows It, ACC.

0: Working its way to number one at number six. I knew it. I knew you. Taylor Swift on American Country Countdown. Ryan here with Taylor. And Taylor, when it comes to recording new music and hit songs like that one, what would you say is the most important thing?
1: I think one thing I've learned over the many years of studio sessions and writing sessions and working with people collaboratively is that your energy and attitude that you bring into the room can affect absolutely everything about the day.
0: Wow.
1: So really trying to be accountable to knowing that enthusiasm for the actual craft that you guys have all shown up to do, it can make or break the session.
0: Right.
1: So like, if you come in and you act like you don't want to be there, everyone else is going to pick up on that. It doesn't matter if you're the artist or you're a writer, mm-hmm. or you're a producer or you're an engineer. Like,

Bailey Zimmerman, number three on American Country Countdown. That is Chevy Silverado. It's Ryan, and we have so many stars set to join us on ACC in the coming weeks. I have to tell you about it. Next weekend, Kane Brown will be on the show. So excited to have that conversation with Kane. Luke Bryan will be on the show, too, later this month. He's got a new album coming out. Luke's Crash My Play, a buddy, Dustin Lynch. I've been texting.

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1: Cal, there you are. 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
8: Tonight, scattered showers with a low of 14. Tomorrow, 10 to 20 millimeters of rain and a high of 17 degrees. More rain on Tuesday with a high of 13. And then for Sunday, sunshine and 23. Stay up to date with weather watches and warnings on your Swift Current online app. I'm Judy Peters.
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0: 10 to 20 millimeters of rain and a high of 17 degrees. More rain on Tuesday with a high of 13, and then for Sunday, sunshine and 23. Stay up to date with weather watches and warnings on your Swift Current online app. I'm Judy Peters.
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